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1: Well, we started on the corner and we finished on the square.
0: What was it that you were out to do?
1: We was out to bring something to get some.
0: And what kind of resistance did you run into?
1: Opposition to superstition.
0: The reaction of the record companies? What do you think about them?
1: Record companies are pimp, artists are the hoe, the stage is the corner, and the audience is

Tired of hearing the same four songs played on a loop by a corporate robot in Auckland? We are too. We have real humans choosing the music. Sometimes they even choose good ones. The most.

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great piece of country rock to open the Centre City Drive show this afternoon. That was the Marshall Tucker Band out of South Carolina. They were formed in the very early 1970s. That particular track, 24 Hours at a Time, came off their second of 22 albums. That the name of that particular album was A New Life. Yeah, great driving music, the Marshall Tucker Band. Hey, welcome along to the Centre City Drive show. You've got Alan on the desks for the next couple of hours. Hey, I hope you've had a good day. I certainly have. The weather has been spectacularly beautiful all around the Maunga. A little bit of a change from the weather that we've had over the last couple of days. But, things are going to change again, people. As per usual, I'll give you a full weather update at around about 5.30. Around about 5 o'clock. At about 5.30, I was going to say that our good friend Mark Tom Thomas will be in the house to share a couple of new releases. Yeah, I've listened to them already, and different stuff this afternoon, Mark. So, yeah, I'm sure that the punters are all going to enjoy it. But in the interim, hey, as we always do, you don't know what's around the corner when you're listening to the Centre City Drive show, but you do know that there'll be a healthy dose of Kiwi music, and it'll be an absolute smorgasbord. Let's carry on with Cell Towers, their track Light Blue, following on from that, Lipstick, Better Ways to Spend the Night. And then I'm just loving the latest release from Trip Change, our very own Trip Change, and their track Every Moment I Wait. Here we go with Cell Towers and Light Blue.

Yeah, the fabulous talent that is Trip Change, led by Waru Hetit, an amazing writer, a fabulous guitarist, a great vocalist as well, a whole host of magnificent talent behind him as well. It's a really, really strong track. The track was called Every Moment I Wait. Before that, we heard from Lipstick, Better Ways to Spend the Night, and Light Blue was the track from Cell Towers that opened that set. Hey, we're now looking at 18 minutes past four. That's Mad Media time here at the Most FM. Let's get a little bit nostalgic. We're going back to 1977. On this day, Bob Marley and the Wailers released their ninth album. The album went gold in the US of A, in the UK and Canada. Yeah, a fabulous album. It contained hits like Three Little Birds, One Love, Waiting in Vain, the title track, Exodus. A fabulous album. But the track I've chosen is none of those. It's probably my favourite Bob Marley track, one that a lot of you will recognise. Let's go with Jammin'.

Yeah, brilliant. Bob Marley from the album Exodus, the track Jammin'. That album was released this day in 1977. Time magazine at the end of the century rated that particular album at the top of the heap. Yeah, they reckon it was the best album produced in the century. Some claim, but it would certainly be right up there. Hey, let's carry on with some more Kiwi music. We were talking about great local talent before with Trip Change. I tell you what, another magnificent talent that is just constantly evolving is Frau Knotts. Yep, Lauren Nottingham putting out some magnificent music. Her latest release, Victory Dance on ZR3. Following on from that, Emerson will give us Tell Me What I Want to Hear, and the Mint Chicks will round out the next set with Licking Letters. Long time since I did that. Here's Frau Knotts with Victory Dance on ZR3.

Yeah, the Mint Chicks. A vicious end to that particular track, wouldn't it? The track was called Licking Letters. A long time since I did that. Before that, Tell Me What I Want to Hear was the track from Emerson, and we opened that with new music from Frau Knotts, A Victory Dance on ZR3. Yep, the constantly evolving sound of Frau Knotts. Beautiful work. Love it, Lauren. Hey, we are looking at 29 minutes through to the top of the hour. That would be 5 o'clock. Way back in 1962, a Canadian woman by the name of Bonnie Dobson wrote a really neat song called Morning Dew. It was covered by Grateful Dead, Lulu, the Allman Brothers, the Jeff Beck Group, but I'm not going to play any of those. I'm going to play a really neat version, well, I think it's a really neat version, by British blues legend Long John Baldry. Here's his take on Morning Dew.

Yeah, great version of a great song. Morning Dew from Long John Baldry. As mentioned before, an absolute legend of British blues. One of his claims to fame is that he, shall we say, discovered Rod Stewart. He incorporated him into one of his early bands after he found Rod busking in a tube station in London. Long John Baldry. Hey, let's carry on with some more music. We'll go with Alice Russell next with a track called Two Steps. Following a short break for a couple of messages, we shall have Imperial April, who will give us Horizon, and Zoe Vera, who will give us Live Harder. 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

Here's Zoe Vera with Live Harder. Before that, Imperial April gave us Horizon, and Alice Russell gave us Two Steps. Hey, we're looking at about 12 minutes through to the top of the hour. That'll be 5 o'clock. An album that is really growing on me is Paul McCartney's latest release. The album is called The Boys of Dungeon Lane. It's quite nostalgic, but there's some absolutely beautiful tracks on it. Here's a track I've played before. I enjoy it. I hope you do as well. The track is called Days We Left Behind. New music from Paul McCartney. Thank you.

certainly one of the elder statesmen of music, but he's still putting out a magnificent tune, Days We Left Behind, Paul McCartney. If you read the liner notes of that album, you'll find that he has played virtually every instrument on most of the tracks. A very talented bloke. The album is called The Boys of Dungeon Lane. Hey, let's go with two more Kiwi tracks before we look at what we've got to wear over the next few days. Fairly Obvious are up next with their track Picnic Holiday. Fairly Obvious, it sounds like Smiley Parrots advertising solar energy again. Following a couple of ads, we shall have The Dawns with their track Alibi. Here's Fairly Obvious.

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1: Yeah, 14 degrees and, yeah, partly cloudy but calm in downtown Naumitu at the moment. Outside temperature around 15 degrees, expected to drop down to about 9 degrees. The forecast for tomorrow is not all that flash, people. It's going to start off cloudy, but then rain is going to develop later on in the morning and become possibly heavy and thundery. Light northerlies are going to be the predominant rain, or sorry, predominant wind, so that's going to mean that it's going to be relatively warm, if you call 18 degrees warm, but the overnight low tomorrow night is going to be 15. So that's a little bit different to what we've been having over the last wee while. Friday's forecast, pretty much the same. Rain with heavy falls, possibly thunderstorms right throughout the whole day. Strong northerlies, although they're going to back off during the afternoon. Saturday at this stage is looking pretty scruffy as well. Showers, some heavy. They're going to ease through the morning. Sunday is looking like an absolute peach of a day. Yeah, fine with light southwesterlies. The beginning of the week for next week, if we're going to go that far ahead, Monday is looking a little bit wet. And Tuesday is looking like a good, fine day. Are you listening to the Centre City Drive Show on the Most FM? You've got Alan on the desks for about another hour. Don't forget, at around 5:30, our good friend Mark Tom Thomas will be in the house to share a couple of new releases. In the interim, let's just keep on pumping the great music. Next up, we've got a track from Fat Freddy's Drop, a remix of them done by Dice. The track is Wheels, a track I'm sure we're all pretty familiar with. Following on from that, Little Lappin will give us Narrabeen, and then we're going to hear an absolute anthem from the Queen of Soul. Here's Fat Freddy's.

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0: Hey, the stand, 1967, Aretha Franklin's anthem, dearie me, Respect, was number one in the US of A. The track was originally written by Otis Redding. I wasn't aware of this. But Aretha changed the lyrics to put it to a woman's perspective. And the rest is history. The track went on to earn her two Grammys. She earned the Grammy for Best R&B Recording and Best Female R&B Vocal. Yep, an absolute anthem, one I'm sure you all know and will be able to sing as you get on your drive home. Or maybe you walk. Here's Respect from Aretha Franklin, 1967.

From 1967, the Queen of Soul, Aretha Franklin, with Respect. Hey, let's carry on with some Kiwi music. Whisper Dish are up next with Money Home. Following on from that, Joint Forces will give us Here Comes the Morning, a short break for a couple of messages. Please support those people that are supporting us. And we'll round out the set with Solar, with a little bit of help from Holly Smith, giving us a track simply called Seek.

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0: a new group out of Wellington called Shivers. As Mark said, yeah, they've got a Wellington sound, a Black Seedsy sort of sound with them.
1: Yes.
0: Yeah, just a trio. Well, not just a trio. They are a trio that consists of Adrian Wynn, Timmy Porter and Josh Parata. Oh, they put out a great sound. That particular track, yeah, just called Shivers. Hey, welcome aboard, buddy.
1: Good to be here.
0: Yeah.
1: Just made it.
0: Yeah, two new releases, and I don't know anything about either of these two acts.
1: Excellent.
0: So inform us.
1: That's the way we like it. So Boards of Canada, they're a Scottish electronic music duo. They signed to Warp Records way back in 1998 and released their debut album that year, which was called Music Has the Right to Children, which was a big success. And this album, Inferno, is their first studio album in 13 years.
0: Holy yeah.
1: So it's been a long time between drinks, and a lot of the album focuses on biblical themes and spirituality and the occult and lots of deep and meaningful stuff like that. And there's a track called The Word Becomes Flesh, which was used as the end credits music for a film called Back Rooms, which I went to last night. And ooh, man, that is a you got to go to that. It really is. If you like your films a bit different, a bit creepy, a bit different to the norm, it's brilliant.
0: What's the name of the movie again?
1: Back Rooms.
0: Back Rooms. Yep.
1: But be prepared to feel uneasy.
0: Ooh.
1: it's excellent. It really is. But I've chosen a track called Father and Son. Sort of demonstrates this band's, well, this duo's very creative use of vocal samples, which yeah. You'll see.
0: Yeah, the track certainly builds. It starts quite quietly, but builds. Enjoy it. Boards of Canada.

0: I love you, but I love the Lord. More than I love any physical being. I think that's wonderful. But then why can't you bring that same feeling home?
1: I won't do that, blah.
2: I really wish that I could do that.
3: No, I never did it. That was atypical.
0: What makes you think you can do it?
4: I worked
2: for that. Well, he's 7. A man's foes will be they of his own household.
0: Well, I hardly believe that your own father or mother or brother or sister would be your enemy.
2: You're gonna call him a liar?
0: No, I'm not calling him a liar.
2: Well, I can do all things through the Lord.
0: You can't do it. You saw the way we live and what we did. Do you believe?
2: I really don't think so.
3: Let's see how that falls
2: right. Or that I love any physical being.
0: I think that's wonderful.
2: Well, he's 7. I love you, but I love the Lord. Or that I love any physical being.
0: I think that's wonderful.

0: any physical being. I think that's wonderful. Well, he's seven.
1: Clever stuff there from Boards of Canada, the track Father and Son of an album called Inferno.
2: Yeah, that's the one.
1: Yeah. Now, I've got to be very careful how we say the next one, don't we?
2: Do we? Devon Townsend?
1: No, no, the other bit.
2: Oh, where is it? I can't even see what I'm meant
1: big,
2: to be saying.
1: The Big Snit.
2: Oh, The Big Snit. Yeah, you got to get that right. So that's the song. Yeah, so Devon Townsend is a Canadian singer and guitarist. He's released over 30 albums across all of his different projects, which include working with Steve Vai, the metal band Strapping Young Lad, which was basically just him, the Devon Townsend Project, which is aptly named. But, yeah, he's been doing, I don't know, he's one of those guys that can almost play anything and write anything. So his latest release, which is called The Moth, has been in the works since at least 2017, and it's quite difficult to define musically. One minute it's heavy metal, the next minute it's classical falsetto, and then the next it's like some extravagant live stage bombastic musical sounding often like Jesus Christ Superstar rather than progressive rock. So it's a strange one. It's quite a challenging listen, one would have to say, but there's lots of creative prowess and musicianship in there. And the album is 24 tracks long.
1: Holy heck.
2: With lots of them sitting at under 3 minutes and some even below 1 minute, but yep. It's a strange listen.
1: Yeah, but he's got a powerful voice, an amazing voice.
2: Mm. And as I say, like 1 minute he'll just be thrashing the most heavy stuff, and the next minute it's like something you'd see on Meatloaf would do or something. It's strange.
1: Here we go with The Big Snit from Devon Townsend.

0: Wow.
1: It's pretty odd, isn't it?
0: I was just saying to Mark, imagine trying to do, you know, a video to accompany that track. I mean, what would you do?
1: Imagine trying to play it live. Keep all that in your head.
0: Yeah, challenging, but yeah, listenable all the same, wouldn't it?
1: Yeah, some of it's quite different to that, a lot of it, but, you know, it's worth probably trying out.
0: Perfect. Yeah, so Devin Townsend was the name of the artist. The album is called The Moth, and the track was called The Big Schnitt. Hey, cheers, buddy. Thank you very much indeed for bringing those two tracks to us.
1: That's okay. Yeah.
0: Always enjoy something a little bit different, something a little bit out of left field.
1: All right, well, that's the challenge for next week then.
0: Perfect. Okay. Hey, let's go to the other end of the spectrum, so we say. A voice that I'm really enjoying at the moment is a young artist out of the UK. He goes just by his initials, M.T. Jones. I just love this guy's voice. The track is called So Easy, recorded live at the BBC Studios.

Yeah, I love that guy's voice. MT Jones is the name of the artist. The track, So Easy to Fall in Love, recorded live in the BBC studios. Hey, let's carry on with some more Taranaki music. The Mara are up next with their track, Three More Hours. Following on from that, Search History will give us 101, a short break for a couple of messages, and then A Social Distortion will give us Partners in Crime. We're looking at 15 minutes through until the top of the hour. Ross will be in at 6 o'clock, presenting the Little Pot of Gold. Yeah, unfortunately, he's had his guest have to cancel tonight with illness. But yeah, he's going to have 2 hours in the studio to play a whole lot of his own favourite tracks. Not a bad way to spend a night. Here we go with The Mara.

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Hey, that was Social Distortion with their track Partners in Crime. Before that, a track called 101 from Search History. And we opened that set with local music from The Mara and their track Three More Hours. Hey, I've really enjoyed all of the local tracks that we have played tonight. We've got so much local talent around at the moment. Hey, it's just about time for me to cut a track. Ross is in the house all prepped and ready to go, he assures me, for the little pot of gold. He's going to have 2 hours playing a whole lot of his guilty pleasures. Hey, I'm going to go out with a van track as per usual. This week I'm featuring Van's 1999 release, The Skiffle Sessions, recorded live in Belfast with his good mates Lonnie Donegan and Chris Barber. It's an album where they went back to their roots, which was basically around the old 60s, early 60s skiffle sounds. So the track I've chosen tonight is a classic skiffles track. It's called The Mule Skinner Blues. Take it easy, people. Ross is up next. Here's Van.

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0: It's My Little Pot of Gold, live from the Most FM. I'm Ross Howarth, and with my guest, we'll be exploring a range of musical genres from different people's lives.
1: Kindly brought to you by Neil Parkinson from Bailey's Real Estate, Taranaki.
0: Kia ora. Nau mai, haere mai, and welcome along to this edition of My Little Pot of Gold, live from the Most FM studio. And tonight, we have a very late postponement. It's not a cancellation. Ryan, who was going to be the guest tonight, is unwell, and so are his kids. And he was hoping he might be able to bounce back and be ready for tonight, but still unwell. And best thing is to stay away when you're not well and look after yourself. And Ryan will reschedule, and looking at probably August. So looking forward to that show, Ryan. But in the meantime, we soldier on with the show, and I'm going to do something tonight. I keep thinking, when I have a postponement or a slot that needs filling, shall I do another pot of gold? Shall I do my third tier, fourth tier, fifth tier? What I've decided to do tonight, I was just telling Alan, is to go into a playlist called Ross Best. And sounds like a name, Ross Best Songs, really. I started this playlist when I first got Spotify, so it's some time ago now. It's got 6,000 songs in it, and I've put it on shuffle. But what I have done is I've shuffled the first four songs, and I'm going to be genuine. The only thing that I will change is if I get another song from an artist that pops up, and it's like, no, we've had that artist. And there's a chance of that, because if you know me, you'll know that there'll be certain artists that will be dominating my Ross Best. But also, there's all sorts of stuff that's in Ross Best. Stuff I really, really love. Stuff that's guilty pleasures. Stuff that is like, oh yeah, that's pretty cool, I'll pop it in there. So it's going to be a real mix tonight. And that's going to be proven with the first four songs that have come up. So special thanks to Neil Parkinson, our show sponsor. Thanks, Neil, for your ongoing support. And I'm going to enjoy playing some music that I hope you will enjoy listening to. And the first track that came up when I put Ross Best on shuffle is from Doves. You may remember Doves. They've been around since 1998. I know that much. And I think they're still going. They put out music that was very big and successful in the UK in the early 2000s. And I've got the track that popped up was from their very first EP called The Cedar Room, and it is the title track of that EP. It's called The Cedar Room. And this is Doves to kick us off on Ross Best's Little Pot of Gold here on the Most FM.

Dove's, excuse me, The Cedar Room. It's the first track that's come off my playlist tonight on Shuffle. I hope you enjoyed it. It was a beast to start off with, 7 minutes and 40 seconds. And I just looking up Dove's, they did an album last year, so still very much active, I guess, 2025, latest release. Right, 6:15, Mad Media time, if you just tuned in. Our guest tonight, unfortunately, is unwell and is not able to make it in. That means I step up and throw some music at you. Right, let me line up our next song. And it is from a band called the D-Lines. I think I've said it right. And yeah, they've got some really mellow music. They've been around for a little while as well, out of Portland, Oregon. And this is from an album called Colfax. And I was put onto this band actually by our show sponsor, Neil Parkinson, and his wife Fiona came and did a show, and they played, I think, Colfax Avenue. And I listened to that album. The album's Colfax, and this little delight, The Oil Rigs at Night, is on it. And it's popped up, and I'm quite happy it has.

It's the Delines. The Ore Rigs at Night. If you listen to those lyrics, maybe you did. It's not a great situation for hubby or partner who's out on the oil rigs. He's going to find out in 23 days and a little bit, a few days added on, he's going to find out that she's moved on. And so a story about a loveless relationship and perhaps, you know, working offshore. I don't want to cast any dispersions at all, but time away. And she is ready to move on. The Oil Rigs at Night. Right, we are 6:21 here on the Most FM. Thanks for tuning in tonight. And I'm working through the playlist known as Ross Best and shuffling it. And I've just shuffled a few more, put them in there. And so far, it is hand on heart, honest with what has come up. If I get an absolute shocker, I might not say anything, but it might not make the playlist. But the first 10 I have organised. So there you go. And we played two of them, and this is the third one. So Gomez, no surprises, Gomez has popped up. A track from the 2002 album In Our Gun, the third album from the Mercury winners of 1996, I think. And this one was quite experimental, and you could argue that Gomez is experimental full stop. That's what I've loved about them. Last album, I think, was maybe 2015. So, yeah, it's been some time since I put an album out, but they are doing a lot of solo stuff. And there's always talk that they're going to get back together. When I say solo, two or three of them have sort of like toured together. But as far as the whole band is concerned, yeah, it's been some time. Lucky enough to see them two times and also seen Ben Ottewell, one of the vocalists. There's three vocalists. They mix it up really well. In Auckland, at the little place, the name eludes me, but it's by Vector Arena or Spark Arena, whatever it's called. A nice little intimate gig there with Ben. So this is a track called Rough Stuff. This is what the shuffle has thrown up, and it's Gomez. And I hope you enjoy it. I'm just going to tee it up here. I've got the songs organised. 2 minutes 28 of Gomez.

giving up the rough stuff. Fags and drugs and everything else that's a little bit rough. That's Gomez from In Our Gun with Rough Stuff. Spelt R-U-F-F. Rough, that rough. Rough stuff. All right, 6:25 here, most of them. My Little Pot of Gold. And working my way through the list. Next track, a band that was probably doing their music at a similar time to what when Gomez was. I just looked them up. They were formed in 1998 in Washington. Everyone loves a bit of Death Cab for Cutie. Well, I hope so. I do. And that's why it's in my best playlist. This track that's been selected randomly is called Autumn Love, and it's from the album Autumn Love. Death Cab for Cutie here on The Most.

Autumn Love, Death Cab for Cutie. Would have been good to play that a few days ago while we're still in autumn. Of course, winter, 3 days officially. But today was a nice little break from a few days of rain. But I think May, everyone you talk to in Taranaki, that I've been talking to anyway, just is raving about how good May was. The weather has been brilliant over the last month, and June rolled around and along came the rain. But a nice little respite today. A beautiful, fine, warm day, which for the start of June is pretty good, I think. But I know it's a lot warmer in certain parts of the world, and I think London has been experiencing some very warm temperatures, the UK and Europe in general, an early heat wave. In London, Mike, bless you, tuning in after a morning run. London Mike is back from his morning run and is now all ears, so that's a great effort, Mike. A, to do the run, and B, a bit less effort to tune into the Most FM, but it's still great to have you on board. And Mike and I, both big Arsenal fans, big Gunners. And Mike, of course, living in London, around London, in London, correct me if I'm wrong, Mike, has been able to enjoy what Arsenal have done, and that was to win the Premiership and unfortunately lose on a penalty shootout in the Champions League. But big scenes happening in North London. North London is red, Mike, and we know it. And yeah, it just sent me a little reminder that England are playing the All Whites this coming weekend in preparation for the World Cup, the FIFA World Cup coming up. So lots of great sport to look forward to. Always is. Right. So, hey, Mike, big shout out to you. You're a staffer making the effort to tune in. Thanks for everyone else that's tuned in. And unfortunately, tonight's guest is unwell and will reschedule for later in the year. Right. I've now got to go back to my playlist, which I've created from the shuffle. What is next? Oh, this is good. Good to get some Kiwi music in, and good to get a wonderful female artist that is doing, she's one of many, doing fantastic things musically. It's Mel Parsons, and the track that has been delivered to us, courtesy of the shuffle feature, is a track called I Got the Lonely. You might know it. I think it's relatively well known. So we'll play that, and then I'm going to go into a second song so that I can organise myself a quiet one. We're going to play some, what's come up next, Matt Berninger. And Matt Berninger is the lead singer of The National, and he's done some solo stuff, which is pretty awesome. And I put it into my liked, my best. Bonnet of Pins is the track that has been selected for us, and we'll play those two. Thanks for tuning in tonight, and here is Mel Parsons.

The voice of the National, that's Matt Berninger, and the track Bonnet of Pins from an album called Get Sunk. And he's on there because of my love for the National. And yeah, I really enjoy his solo stuff as well. Good job, Matt. 6:41 Mad Media time here on the Most FM. And it's all about me playing a shuffle selection tonight from a playlist with 6,000 tracks. And those tracks, some of them, only 20-ish, are featuring tonight. So click to shuffle, go on to the next one. And I'm up to 12 now, and I have not had to edit anything. So quite pleased. Right, I was going to talk about, just to break up the music, I was going to talk about a weekend in Whanganui. And darling wife and I went to Whanganui for the long weekend, and I must say, we have been there before to the market, but we kind of moved through after visiting the market. We carry on to Wellington or, you know, wherever we're going. But we decided, Tracy and I, that we would go down and stay a night, Saturday night, and have all day Saturday, all day Sunday, come back Sunday night. And timed it well, actually. We came back, got to Stratford, it was raining. But Saturday, Sunday, down in Whanganui, beautiful weather. It does have a little bit of a microclimate down there. You may notice it features well in the temperatures. Market, fantastic. Great food. Recommend the mussel fritter. Then walks, well, we walked up and down the river along that walkway, which is a shared pathway, similar to, I guess, what we've got along the coast. And then went out in the evening. Unfortunately, Porridge Watson, which is a well-known bar, I shouldn't say unfortunately, it was great for people that had bought tickets. There was a little music festival on in Drew Street, and two or three venues were celebrating live local music and music from out of town. So we had to go to the Teal Bar, which wasn't a punishment by any means. A guy in there who has been homebrewing for a little while, garage project type thing, and he decided he'd give it a nudge, put his beers out there. He's got a room called the Teal Room, and we had a fantastic time in there. Really good. Enjoyed his beers. Then went out for a nice dinner as well, a nice meal. And Sunday was walks, more walks, and a little bit of, oh, went to the Botanical Gardens, a little drive out of town, and went the coastal road to Kaiwi Beach, which we'd never done before. So I wouldn't say it's a place that I would rush to live in, but in terms of a place to visit for a weekend, 2 hours away, of course, going south, the best drive rather than north. Very, very easy drive down. And we had a fantastic time. So shout out to Whanganui. And if you're listening from Whanganui, an extra shout out for you. Right, 6:43. And what's up? Oh, the Police. Okay, so yeah, Police fan, particularly the early stuff. Was a big fan of Outlandish, Damour, and Regatta de Blanc. And of course, the Police, edgy, sort of punky almost at the start, and just loved the drummer, Stuart Copeland, and his drumming style. So yeah, three-piece band that were, yeah, doing great things. And a little bit of anger, a little bit of energy in the early stuff. You might say that they sort of mellowed out a bit, but the Police have made it. And the track that has come forward is from Outlandish, Damour. It's a track called Peanuts. Here it is.

There you go. That's Peanuts from the Police from way back in the day. I remember that album very well. It's got a place in my heart. All right, we are at 6:48 here on My Little Pot of Gold. Our guest tonight, Ryan Jacobs, unable to make it in because of illness. And that's all right, Ryan. If you're listening, I hope things are going well for you and you are on the road to recovery along with your young kids. So looking forward to catching up with you later in the year. Right, we have a few more tracks to play before halftime. And what's come up next? Oh, okay, yes, Marillion have come up. Of course they have. So Marillion, a band that a couple of schoolmates and myself, after school, but we go back a long way, Tim and Sconzi, we have got into this band called Marillion, progressive rock. They had a big hit in the mid-80s called Kaylee, got a bit of airtime. They have been around for a long, long time. They're still going. And they have a loyal following. And it means that they can pack out convention weekends. They can do cruises to the Caribbean and pack out a cruise ship. And they do bloody good music. Excuse my French there. And this track is from an album called Afraid of Sunlight. It was released late 90s. And it is the title track. It's called Afraid of Sunlight. It's time for me to stretch my legs. It's 6:49. They have been known to go longer, like a lot of prog rockers do. This track is called Afraid of Sunlight. It features the second vocalist, Steve Hogarth. The original Fish had moved on at this stage. And they were doing some good stuff. And I went to a gig and remember this track being played and really enjoyed it. Glad it's come up.

afraid of sunlight. Don't be afraid of sunlight. But that is the track from Marillion, from the Afraid of Sunlight album, a late 90s release from a band that have been around for some time, still doing great stuff. All right, we're at 6:56, so we'll play a track to take us up to the, not the 7 o'clock news, you know, you feel like saying that, the 7 o'clock halftime break here on My Little Pot of Gold. Thanks for tuning in tonight. I'll play some ads after this next track and come back with the second half of the show. And stay tuned for, hopefully, more wonderful music. I've had to omit one, I'm being honest here, I've omitted one. But another one's popped up, which is will be played in the second hour. It's a little bit of a guilty pleasure, but I'm going to stick with it. Right, this track that has come up is from The Walkman, and it is called The Rat. I do know it, and I know that it's got in there because I think it's a pretty, from memory, pretty raunchy track. Not raunchy, but a good upbeat track. This will take us through into the break. Thanks for tuning in, and stay tuned for more coming your way soon.

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Golden Dawn from Golden Horse on My Little Pot of Goldenness, which is me tonight because our guest has had to pull out due to illness. And I'm working through on shuffle mode, Ross Best, 6,043 tracks. And last edition was 2 weeks ago. There you go. Gosh, you've got it all, haven't you? We are at 7:09, second half of the show. And next up is the Psychedelic Furs. And I've got a few of their albums in my Ross Best, so there's a chance out of 6,000 tracks, 6,043, that they would come up, and they have. And then I've got a Guilty Pleasure, which I thought, oh my goodness me, how's that got in there? But I thought, no, I like this track. It goes back, it reminds me of summer, reminds me of being out on a boat. Not that I go out in a boat very much, but I'm not going to say too much about it because you'll all know it, and I'm going to play it. I'm sure we've all got guilty pleasures, either very deep in our best of playlists or maybe even, you know, at the very top. So I'm going to play that track. Two tracks. One, the second one is unknown at this stage, but it's coming your way. And the first one is what's been served up from Forever Now. It is a track called Run and Run, the Psychedelic Furs, and a guilty pleasure from Ross.

Well, the wonderful Christopher Cross, of course, with Sailing on many a mixtape back in the day. And somehow has made it into Ross Best, 6,043 songs. So I stayed true and played that guilty pleasure. We've all got them. All right, we're at 7:18 here on the Most FM, and a quick mention of the sting I played during the ad break there, promoting the show. Simple process. Choose 20 songs or about 90 minutes worth of music. That's the tough part. That is really the tough part. Then come along, sit with me, have a chat, have a quiet one, play your music, talk about the music, any stories that might be with it, and have a fun time. And that's really how the show works, and this is how the show continues, because people like you step up and say, I'll come and bare my soul. And look, hey, I'm doing it tonight, and I even played Christopher Cross. So if you've got a guilty pleasure, don't think it can't be played, because it can be played, along with a little bit of The Church. What a surprise. A Church track has popped up. So I'm going to play this track. It's called I Don't Know How, I Don't Know Why, from an album released, I think, I should know this, being a fan, probably, oh, I don't know, maybe, I won't even, it's a recent one. They've been around since 1980. Lots of lineup changes, but still Steve Kilby, bass and lead vocals, is leading the way. And I just saw a pop-up on Facebook today. They're in the States, about to embark on a big tour or three there. So good on them. Aussie Gold, I Don't Know How, I Don't Know Why, from The Church here, My Little Pot of Gold. And I'm going to ensure it starts at the start, like this.

Well, that is Lucinda Williams with the track Lake Charles from an album highly rated by certain people called Car Wheels on a Gravel Road. And London Mike, yes, we're communicating about this. When London Mike did his Pot of Gold, he played Drunken Angel. And I said to him when he said, "No way, Lake Charles, Car Wheels on a Gravel Road is one of my top 10 albums." I replied with, "Well, would you read about it?" Probably in my best of, because you suggested it to me. So I'd say that's probably true, Mike. So thanks for getting me on to Lucinda Williams. And Lake Charles popped up there from that great album, Car Wheels on a Gravel Road. 7:29 here, My Little Pot of Gold, half an hour to go. So I have continued to load songs, and so far, as they are shuffling up, I am playing them. And this is a Kings of Leon track, and I don't mind a bit of Kings of Leon. This is a track called The Bucket from one of their early albums called Aha Shake Heartbreak. And they go back a little way now as well, of course, Kings of Leon. They're going to play a track from a band called Matter Rose. Now, I had this album on CD, lost it, then found it again on CD. Matter Rose, don't know much about them, but this album, Tragic Magic, which isn't apparently their top-rated album, if you look up the experts, but I found this somewhere, and someone said, "Oh, this is a great album, buy it." So I bought it, played it, loved it, lost it, rebought it. Now, I'll pop that into my Spotify best of, and the track is called, what have they selected for us? Hung Up in You. So I'm going to play The Bucket, Kings of Leon, good old rock and roll track, and Hung Up in You from Matter Rose. More gold from me.

Hung Up and You from Matt Rose on My Little Pot of Gold. Tonight it is about my music from a playlist called Ross Best. 6,043 tracks. One omission, because I just couldn't be playing it. Otherwise, it's as it's come up, as I've gone and just shuffled it, track after track after track. Now, the next band is called Hot Potato Band, and I think they're in here. I know that my son was a big fan of this band when he was younger, and I think we may have seen them at WOMAD, and we did see them perform at the TSB showplace. I think they're from Australia, Melbourne maybe, and probably in here because Oliver asked me to put them into a playlist that he could access, and he had access to this playlist. So this track is called Positive Vibrations, and they are a brass band, Big on the Brass. So we'll have a little bit of them. Then we're going to have some Massive Attack. And the track comes from Blue Lines, but it's a 2012 remix or remastered edition. And the track is called Be Thankful for What You've Got from the great Blue Lines album. And we'll play those two. And I'll come back with some more gold here on My Little Pot of Gold. Some Positive Vibrations next.

Mess of Attack with Tony Bryan. Be thankful for what you've got. Nice little remix of the classic album, or a track from the classic album, Blue Lines. We are at 7:46 here, My Little Pot of Gold. Thanks for tuning in tonight. I hope you're having a great Wednesday wherever you are. Perhaps coming to an end if you're listening in Aotearoa, Taranaki. And maybe just kicking off if you're listening in the UK, Europe, or other parts of the world where it's not quite as late as it is now here in New Plymouth. Right, I've got to start looking at the last few tracks, but I'm going to play in order, as I've said. I'll stick to the plan. Men at Work have come up next, and the track is from Business as Usual, a big album for them, one of their big ones. And the track is called Down by the Sea, a bit of a ballad. And it's Colin Hay and his vocals at their best, and maybe a bit of sax. Men at Work always had some great sax going on. That's what endeared them to me back in the day. And then there's a band which, I don't even know this track. Sometimes, you know, something ends up in your playlist that has been suggested to you and you loved it when you first heard it, but I don't know if I've played it again. This is a track to follow Men at Work from a band or a group or an artist called Motel Radio, and the track is called Streetlights. So one that we probably all know very well from Men at Work, and one that might not be so familiar. More gold here from me, the fill-in guest tonight here on My Little Pot of Gold. Here's Men at Work.

0: we're back. We're actually going to interrupt this broadcast. I was going to go into Motel Radio, but I think I might play them to finish off because I talked it up, even though I don't know the track. You know, I was just saying to everyone that sometimes you get a track in a playlist that you've made and you don't know why it's there.
1: You forget.
0: You forget.
1: Or you just think, oh, maybe someone put this in here by mistake.
0: Yes. I blame my son for that.
1: Yeah.
0: Or maybe I heard it, loved it, popped it in there.
1: Yeah.
0: And just left it there and never went back to it.
1: Yeah, sometimes have you found that if you listen to an album in its original context, you take a track from there and think, this is a really good one, and you go and put it in another track list or another context, right? It just sort of fails. It's got, oh, no, this is terrible now. It worked how it was before.
0: Well, that's the idea. I guess that's the idea with the long play show, is that the album plays through and it fits and it's got a context. And
1: yeah.
0: So I've plucked stuff out tonight and I was just running through that list with you before, Greg. It's been quite interesting that the shuffle has shuffled up, and that's what shuffle does.
1: Yep.
0: an awesome range of music, including Christopher Cross. But I was quite comforted when you came in and said, and I opened my heart up to you and said, look, I put Sailing On by Christopher Cross.
1: And you said, yeah, it's not a bad track, eh?
0: Good you man.
1: He had a couple. There was, I'm trying to think what else. Ride Like the Wind was another
0: one. Ride Like the Wind.
1: Yeah.
0: Yeah.
1: And as you and I like to talk about Solid Gold Hits albums, that's on side two of volume 27, Ride Like the Wind. Sailing was on one.
0: I like to talk about Solid Gold Hits, but not to the same degree that you do, in terms of where it lies on an album, what side, what track.
1: Yeah.
0: I think that's great.
1: Yeah, it's always a bit too far with me.
0: What would we get if I said, Greg, we're going to shuffle up your playlist?
1: Put everything of mine on shuffle.

0: Well, of course we can.
1: You can play Crazy Horses.
0: Yeah.
1: And growing up, my sister had the Greatest Hits record at home, so I'm kind of familiar with 20 of their songs. But yeah, Crazy Horses.
0: Hey, particularly Greg, particularly the one you sang to me before from Jimmy.
1: One Bad Apple. Yeah, I did like that one as well.
0: Little Jimmy Osmond.
1: Terrible, isn't it?
0: We're showing our age.
1: Oh.
0: Yeah. But hey, thanks for tuning in tonight and for allowing me to indulge you, well, myself really, and inflict upon everyone listening out there the gold, which I hate to do because our guest is unwell, our intended guest. Yeah, So
1: well, when they come right, they'll come back.
0: Well, Ryan will be back in August. That's when we've got some dates available. And look, please, people, come and do a show. You'll love it.
1: Mm.
0: Now, Greg's up next, and I've got 3 minutes to play a track, so I'm going to play.
1: Go on.
0: I'm going to play this one. It's called Felony from the Allergies.
1: Oh, right.
0: Yeah. You know that great track?
1: I don't.
0: No. This is another one that's got into my goal somehow.
1: Cool.
0: And I must have loved it once, and I'm sure I'll love it again.
1: Good. Let's go.
0: Thanks for tuning in, everyone. See you next week. Stay tuned for Greg and Ross.
1: No Ross tonight.
0: No Ross.
1: No.
0: Greg.

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Forget the world outside. We could be content for the rest of our lives.

0: Good evening, folks. I'm so organised. I haven't quite got my opening music up yet, but don't you worry. Good evening, folks. Welcome to Pandora's Box, only on the Most FM, of course. Actually, we don't need any opening music. We're here. Unless Ross wants to sing it.
1: Go on.
0: How do you do? Yeah, close enough. Right. So, coming up, we have Wilson Pickett, Flowers, Simple Minds, Ike and Tina Turner. There's a lot, really. Right now, we're going to start.

0: with this one from Elvis Costello, Green Shirt on the Most. I don't know. Come on.
1: Come on.
0: Are you kidding me? Oh, there, here we go. Now, if you hit the right button, though, you're away. This isn't the right track, though. So, bear with me, folks.
1: Oh.
0: Yeah, no, that would have been a good one. But here we go. Green Shirt, Elvis Costello.

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Simple Minds there with Glittering Prize. Before that, Flowers with a live version of Suns. Wilson Pickett before that one with a classic, Land of a Thousand Dances. And Elvis Costello's Green Shirt before that one. Coming up, we have the Honey Drippers, the Rolling Stones, the Stooges, the Thompson Twins, and more. Right now, I can Tina Turner. With a song called Bold Soul Sister. 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Here we go, time for a hiding.

Most FM, Pandora's Box, 100% Retro, 1969 there from Iggy and the Stooges. Before that, the Rolling Stones with Monkey Man. What did we have before that one? We had the Honey Drippers before that one with Impeach the President. Ike and Tina Turner before that one with Bold Soul Sister. There you go. Almost a tongue twister. But Split Ends coming up. Also Bomb the Bass and the Temptations and the OJs. Right now, live. This was first released as a VHS and a Laserdisc. It's now out as an official release on vinyl and CD. The Thompson Twins, Into the Gap, live. This is the first track called The Gap, live on the Most.

Most FM, Pandora's Box, 100% Retro Bomb the Bass there with Beat Dis. Before that, Split Ends with Never Ceases to Amaze Me. Before that, Thompson Twins live with The Gap. I was going to say Into the Gap. That's the name of the album. Try not to trip myself up there. We got the OJs coming up. Also, Grace Jones and Skritti Politti. Right now, this is Masterpiece from The Temptations. You're on Pandora's Box, 100% Retro. We're here until 10 o'clock tonight, folks.

Most FM, Pandora's Box, 100% Retro, The Temptations with Masterpiece. And before that one, we had, no, wait a minute, it's back to front. We had the OJs with Backstabbers, and before that, The Temptations.

0: Almost FM, Pandora's Box, 100% retro scritty-pility there with the word girl. Before that, Grace Jones, Walking in the Rain. Coming up after the break, we have Trio, War, and Edwin Starr, among others. So stick around for that up next.
1: Will you, Taranaki, take Kerala to be your lawfully wedded restaurant?
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1: Open for lunch and dinner from Tuesday to Sunday. You'll find us at 77 Devon Street East on the flat. 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

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We've got Linton Kwesi Johnson coming up, also Laurie Anderson and The Clash. Right now, Edwin Starr with his long version of Ball of Confusion on the Most, Pandora's Box, 100% Retro.

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Linton Kwesi Johnson there with Independent Intervention, and Edwin Starr before that with Ball of Confusion. We've got The Clash and the Chambers Brothers coming up. Right now, Laurie Anderson with this classic, Oh Superman, on The Most. Pandora's Box, 100% Retro.

Most FM, Pandora's Box, 100% retro, Somebody Got Murdered. That's The Clash. And what I'm going to leave you with is the Chambers Brothers' Time Has Come Today. Thanks for joining us, folks. It's the long version.

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1: It's all about dance song. Just this Empire's record, as everybody knows. Sent it as a 9. We are hot, y'all.

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It's my trend. Yes, sir.

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2: I was always working steady, but I never called it art. I got my shit together, meeting Christ and reading Marx. It failed my little fire, but it spread the dying spark. Go tell the young Messiah what happens to the heart. There's a mist of summer kisses where I tried to double park. The rivalry was vicious. The women were in charge. It was nothing, it was business. But it left an ugly mark. I've come here to revisit

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The angel's got a fiddle, the devil's got a harp. 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No fable, hear no lesson, no singing meadowlark, just a filthy beggar guessing.

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evening, won't you be my dog, and I'll be your tree, and you can pee on me. 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
2: 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on piano, Will Goodenson on double bass and George Brakovich on drums will join Frank playing hard, swinging, energetic hard bop and bebop as played by the likes of Cannonball Adderley, Miles Davis, 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
7: 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Let's kick off the morning the way we mean to go on, with a bit of soul, a bit of cruisy stuff, and the tunes are in the mix this morning with the Young Disciples, starting off with Step On. Then we go to Latin Aotearoa, of course, New Zealand music, although with a Brazilian flavour from Bobby Brazuca, who's lived in New Zealand for many, many years. The track is called A Tu Manera. Then we hear from G Knight with a soul classic and Mr. Big Stuff, kicking us off this morning on the Primo Breakfast Show.

team right there with Mr. Big Stuff. Before that, we heard from Latin Aotearoa with A Tu Manera. That means your way. And let's hope you're doing it your way today, Thursday. Whatever you're doing around the Motu today and around Namutu today. First up, opened up with Step On by the Young Disciples, who were the leading edge of the acid jazz movement in the early 90s in the UK. All right, we're going to roll on with more groovy tunes this morning. No squalling guitars, shouty vocals or anything like that on The Breakfast Show at the moment, because I don't like it. All right, the internet coming your way with La-Di-Da, and then Royksopp out of Europe with I Want to Know. Before we go to Grizz out of the USA, he's built a huge career for himself. He teams up with Ida Hawk for Stop Trippin'.

0: The funkiness that is Grizz with Ida Hawk there, and Stop Tripping. A little bit crunchier, that one. We opened up with the smooth grooves of The Internet with La-Di-Da. And in the middle, Euro electronic artist Rick Sopp, who were going to come out for the last Splore, and it was the very last Splore, unfortunately and sadly. But they didn't make it, so somebody else got that slot. All right, it's nearly... Well, it is. It is very nearly 7:30. So, in that case, let's take a look at...
1: And now, the front page of the Taranaki Daily News.
0: Here's the front page of the Taranaki Daily News. It's Thursday, and it is the 4th of June all day long. Starting to feel a little bit wintry now, isn't it? It's a page of two halves. The first part talks about the government's disappointing plan. Well, it's disappointing for some and not for others. Councillor Gordon Brown is one that is disappointed, and Councillor Damon Fox is one that is rubbing his hands in glee. And that is, of course, the disbanding of any representation on council that is not elected. So all the iwi liaison committees that exist on councils around New Zealand are being disestablished. Gordon Brown says I'd like to think New Zealand was more mature than having to resort to these sorts of tactics, but these sorts of tactics are exactly what our government has been promoting ever since they got into office, and particularly from the coalition partners New Zealand First and ACT, who really don't want any kind of influence or control or power to go to liaison or iwi committees that aren't elected. From the other side of the fence, Damon Fox says council should absolutely listen to the communities, iwi, youth, industry. I don't know if all those people are talking, but good decision making depends on hearing a wide range of voters. When it comes to casting votes on behalf of ratepayers, their power should sit with the people. The public can vote in and out. And as you know, a lot of people in New Zealand agree with that viewpoint. Otherwise, on the front page this morning, the Hala Moana sculpture that has been sitting on the corner of Powder Room Street for many, many years, two decades, in fact. It was originally commissioned by Terry Boone. He wanted to put it at the bottom of Liardet Street. A couple of decades ago, council said no. That's where Renata Verbrugge's Fat Ladies are sitting. And they don't interrupt the view shaft, so they're all right. But Philippe Tohi's 14-metre-tall Hala Moana was deemed too large and too intrusive to go down there. So in the end, Terry Boone put it on the corner of Powderham Street, where it's been the whole time. But that building, that site is getting developed now as a commercial property, and there will be a new building going in there soon. And, yeah, the Daily News with yesterday we mentioned... the removal of the weather page. You puzzled heads will be so glad to know you've got three pages now of crossword puzzles, Sudoku, what have you, but no weather page anymore. And isn't it strange when a paper can be going for like over 100 years and then what many would consider a relatively vital part of the newspaper gets removed without any consultation, not even a hey, we're not going to have the weather page anymore, so you know, I hope you're okay with that. Nope, just one day it's not there, and it's a little bit like the TSB merger, isn't it? It's been our bank here in Taranaki for many, many years. Strictly a commercial decision made with the Heartland Bank, which is mostly Australian owned, and all the things we've been so proud of for so many years just get removed with the stroke of a pen. And that sort of seems to be the world we're living in right at the moment. All right. What do we want? We want some music, don't we? Geez, we need some music after that. What should we have? All right. I think we'll have Music Makes Me Happy. This is a track by Oka that I've been enjoying lately, and we'll punch through on a couple more of those as well.

see we got the rhythm. And we got the beat.

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3: We're live on the wire. Let's do it, Jack.

Yeah, a little bit different there from Parov Stella, one of the originators of electro swing. There was no electro and no swing in that track called Rebel Love, but a beautiful voice and vocal. I'm not sure who's singing the lead on that, but what a lovely voice. Rebel Love from Parov Stella. Before that, we heard from Chaos out of the UK, who were pretty active a while ago, but haven't heard much from them for a while. That track called Crab in the Bucket, I like that. Opening up the bracket was Oka with Music Makes Me Happy, and I hope it does. Coming up 7:45, that is Mad Media time here at the Primo Breakfast Show. I'm having an Ozone coffee. I nearly said the Ozone Breakfast Show, but the good folk at Ozone still providing us with coffee, even though they don't really sponsor a show anymore. So get in and see them and grab a coffee off them. It's still probably one of the better coffees in town. So 8 o'clock, we'll have our 80s track at 8 and a look at the weather. But right now, let's get there by way of music by Aussie hip-hop artist MC Keen. He features Racker on his track called Dope Penmanship. And if you put an ear to the radio, the lyrics to this one will give you a bit of a smile on your dial. And that actually goes for the following track by Le Corps Mins du Francais, who've got a track called Future Me. And we round out the bracket with Moloko. Big in the 90s as well. Moloko with Sing It Back. And the Ragtime Mix, the unique mix of music that is the Most FM and the Primo Breakfast Show each Monday to Friday morning.

Monaco there with the ragtime mix of Sing It Back. And there must be so many versions of that track around, but that's one that I really like. It's a DJ favourite. I hope it got you jiggling around. It certainly got me jiggling on the hot seat here at the Most FM. Right, that bracket opened with Australian hip-hop artist MC Keen with his very witty and pithy track Dope Penmanship. And in the middle there, we had Le Corps Mins du Francais. I don't know much about that act, but I do like that track called Future Me. I wonder what the future me would say. All right, we're coming up towards 8 o'clock and heading for our 80s track at 8. But before we go there, we'll go from something out of the Kiwi past. And in the early noughties, operating around 2010 or 11, was Pyjama Club out of New Zealand. The band formed up by Neil Finn and Sharon O'Neill with a few cohorts. And this is one of their big tracks from then called From a Friend to a Friend.

0: 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Sun is shining.
1: And yeah, it's a bit moist and it's a bit cool out there. We're heading for a high of 16 degrees today. And there is a bit of rain and shower activity around. So it is a raincoat day. The good news is by Saturday it's starting to improve a little bit. It's still a bit crap even on Saturday. But by Sunday we're looking at a bit of a run of decent weather again. And those of you that were out and about yesterday afternoon would have gone, hey, we're still in May. It was a really lovely afternoon with a high of 17 and reminding us of all that fantastic weather we had last month. We're in a different month now. But yeah, it's still pretty mild in Taranaki and the real winter hasn't kicked in yet. So make the most of that and enjoy it. But as said, today, tomorrow and Saturday all have showers and some rain in the mix. So just deal with it. That's the way it is. All right, it's time for our 80s track at 8. And we're going to go to a Canadian folk band that you've never heard of, and I've hardly heard of as well, but they do have a wonderful version of the Prince song, When the Doves Cry, which of course was an 80s standout hit. So let's hear from the Be Good Tanyas out of Canada. Also music coming your way from New Zealand act Solarosa, who are in town on Friday night playing at Asgard. If you like the idea of a decent night out, which I do, and I dare say I'll probably make it along. So we'll have one of their early classics, a beautiful atmospheric track by them called Del Rey. We've got our Making Tracks feature track of the week coming up as well, and that is by Hamish Cameron, who's a local musician. We'll be talking to him on Friday about his brand new track called Strange Love. But right now, here's the Be Good Tanyas here on the Primo Breakfast Show. Hope you've been enjoying the grooves this morning. I've been enjoying bringing them to you.

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0: track called Strange Love by him, and we'll be able to have a chat with him tomorrow morning if possible, at least to catch up with Hamish and see where his musical aspirations are leading him. 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And thanks to the good folks here for bringing it to us.
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0: Okay, I'm back into the groove now with Tricky coming your way. Come to Me and Trickstar. Followed up by a track from Manta that I'm really liking at the moment called Better. So a little bit of reggae-ish and Afrobeat coming your way because it's the 8 o'clock hour, so we might as well rev it up a little bit for your Thursday morning as we get into the tail end of the week.
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1: 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Dankeschön.

0: that is Manta and Nimino bringing you the track Better. It's got a bit of bounce to it, hasn't it? And before that, we opened up with Tricky and a bit of a classic from his back catalogue. That was Come To Me. In the middle was Trickstar out of Jamaica, UK, with Walk This Way. You are with the Primo Breakfast Show through till 10-ish this morning, every weekday from 7.
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0: 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It's got a really, really good PA in it. 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And it's a very welcoming environment. 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All right, well, the big one this week is Solarosa tomorrow night at Asgard. Kind of a different gig for Asgard. The funk, soul and electronica thing doesn't really get in there that much. But I'll be going down to take a look. And Andrew Spraggan, who is Solarosa, really, with a rotating, revolving cast of sidekicks and cohorts, will be in town to perform his The Mids tour. It's called In The Mids. So if you're interested in that, I suggest you get along. On Sunday afternoon, the Taranaki Jazz Club host of the Frank Talbot Quartet. For those who are fans of the jazzy style, and they're running an ad that describes what that show's about at the moment. Anyone from Miles Davis to Cannonball Adderley, up-tempo really, I guess, foot-stomping jazz, which sounds like a bit of fun. The Return of Hate Seeker, well, I don't think I'll be going to see that at Asgard or Dead by Dawn. That's on the 13th of June, and on the 20th, Dead by Dawn featuring Slave Cadaver. If that's your bag, I don't know whether you're listening to The Breakfast Show right now. Of more interest, of course, is the start of the Taranaki Festival of the Arts, which kicks off later on this month. And an evening with Shane Carter. That should be a really entertaining night on Saturday the 20th. And I believe they're doing that at the TSB Showplace. Go and have a look at the program. There are some fantastic shows which include comedy, live theatre and music. There's a couple of more nostalgic music shows, which, you know, nostalgia to me is sort of like, it ain't what it used to be, is it? And that's an 80-year-old Beach Boy in the form of Al Jardine, or the 27 Club, which apparently is a super professional and entertaining show featuring the music of the 27 Club, which you may or may not know, are all the people that popped their clogs at the age of 27. It's quite a long list that includes Janis Joplin, Amy Winehouse, Jimi Hendrix. The list goes on. Kurt Cobain, the list goes on. You know where I'm going with that. All right, so that is the gig guide brought to you. And, of course, if you have any gigs, just fire them through to the Most FM at mostfm.com. All right, back into the music now with Kiwi music from the very, very talented Troy Kingi, who released an album a few years back called Shake That Skinny Ass All The Way To Funkatron. Great name for a record. And an obscurely titled track called Time Lapsium Gangstasium. He called it a science fiction funk album. So see what you think of that. And then we hear from one of Taranaki's finest exports, and that is MC Tali, who has had a storied and very, very creative career and still going strong at the moment. A recent release from her called Amongst Kings and Queens, only on the Most FM.
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0: this morning from the Chamber of Commerce. It's Michelle. Good morning, Michelle. Good
1: morning, Jack.
0: Yeah, nice to see you.
1: Haven't seen you for a long time,
0: I've been here and I've been gone and I've been back and now I'm back for a little while and then I'll be gone again. But nice to see you. So, activities, we sort of had quite a good catch-up with Arun last week and we talked about a number of things that are going on with the Chamber. And, of course, the Chamber is across most things that affect the Taranaki business climate, that would be fair to say, wouldn't it?
1: Oh, advocacy is one of the Chamber is the voice for business. So we're a membership organisation, but we have a huge number of businesses that we represent, and we're always there to do what's best and help them when situations arise. So, yeah, it's an ongoing thing. So we do intensely lobby central local government for anything that can be affecting businesses. So, you know, I know Arun spoke last week and we were talking about like the Awakino Gorge. So the wonderful thing is that announcement in the budget that we are going to get $50 million to look after resilience. It's not enough.
0: It's not enough, but it's also not insignificant. I mean, the thing is, it's certainly a lead-in towards you know, towards keeping that road open in a permanent way and sort of making,
1: keeping it more resilient. So when we get these big storms and things, what they're looking, the program of works, my understanding, is very much those dodgy hillsides, shoring them up, stepping them. There's a word for it. I can't remember what the word is.
0: It's called stepping, I think.
1: Yeah, something like that. And also the... It's the drainage, the water, so in culverts and, you know.
0: Well, we've certainly seen it in New Zealand and over the last, particularly over the last couple of decades, that weather events are getting more and more intrusive and invasive to everyday life. And half the time the weather events are the news, aren't they? You turn on the news and the news is about the weather. And, you know, this is something that where Taranaki has largely got off quite lightly because we don't really flood here. But of course, our main road in and out is a big
1: concern. That's our vital link. Yeah. So that was some good news, I guess. So rather than focusing on this is bad and the economy's bad and this, that, and the other, So that was some positive news. Did you see this morning's paper? Just on a lighter note about the Hala Moana.
0: Yes.
1: Moving to buy the auto. I'm so excited.
0: Oh, I think that'll be a good place.
1: Yes. That's a high profile site.
0: Yeah, I'm wondering why they wouldn't have thought of, perhaps on the road into town would have been really good. I mean, it's a beautiful sculpture.
1: I'd say with Darren and Anna Mugridge are real supporters of the arts, and I'd say that contributing in some way
0: because that's a big Terry Boone as
1: absolutely, that's wonderful. So that was nice. I was like, oh good, that's where it's going. I'll see that every day.
0: Well, there's quite a lot of development going on in town, and I mean, I guess the ordinary layperson looks at what's happening over at the old Metro Plaza area and scratches their head and goes, what is actually happening?
1: It's going to be fabulous.
0: This is the thing. And we can hope, I guess, that it's a more welcoming and useful space than the Huatoka Plaza, which, you know, has always had a few things going
1: on. That's down the road. There'll be improvements made to that as well. But the opportunity to open up the Huatoki, to connect it, have a good, lovely space, rather than grotty old buildings as well.
0: Yes.
1: You know, have nice retail and office space, green space, people to sit and have lunch.
0: That building itself had not been fit for purpose for many years. The idea of taking it out and doing something better is a good idea for the town.
1: Brilliant. But let's talk about something positive. So I know over the last few weeks we've got Taranaki Topshop running at the moment. So, well, it's in the final steps because next Saturday, not this coming Saturday, but next on the 13th, the awards evening. So we've got 80 finalists across, you know, the eight categories.
0: That's lots.
1: It's and all the judging's just been completed.
0: So
1: the results are in. Of course, there's no leaking coming from these.
0: You're not going to drop any information here on the radio this morning. Okay,
1: it's just
0: fair enough.
1: it's actually a wonderful opportunity for those businesses as well to get some recognition, because to get there to start with, it's the customers that nominated them. Yeah. And all the hard and tough times going on, and even in the hospitality area in particular, I was just reading some stats. It's about over 400 hospo businesses.
0: Yeah, as we all know, I mean, it's the most vulnerable point of the equation, isn't it, really?
1: And we have two categories in Top Shop. So we have food and beverage, eat-in for more of those businesses where you're eating in, actually going in there, and also the take-out businesses. So,
2: oh, yeah, okay.
1: So, some wonderful, wonderful business in there. So it doesn't matter if you don't win, but the fact that you're even there.
0: Oh, yeah, and I think it must be great for morale for the owners and operators and the staff of those businesses to have a get-together with other like-minded business people.
1: Yeah, and celebrate. And it's always such a big buzz in the room when that's going on.
0: And, of course, having it in June, when we're starting our winter and everything, probably a really good time to have it when you need a bit of a lift, don't you?
1: Yeah, so we've got... We are still selling tickets, but we've got a few left, but it's a sellout event every year.
0: Yep.
1: So if particularly though, some of the finalists are still trying to organise how many they want, and they're emailing saying, oh, we'll get back to you in a few days. And we're like, don't you wait too long.
0: Don't wait too long. It's only 2 weeks away. Yeah.
1: No, well, it's less than now.
0: That'll come around quick. Well, it's only a week and a bit.
1: So the other thing is around there, it's not... just on customer service. That's not what it's judged on. It's judged on the presentation of the businesses, the signage, how they look from the street. Also, when you walk in, what's the ambience like? You know, is it easy to move around in the space? You know, just
0: a lot of
1: many different things
0: that
1: they're judged on. So the ones, the cream, when they win those awards, you know that they're doing a really good job.
0: Put a lot of effort into all that criteria. Fantastic. Well, there you go. And been happening for a long time in Taranaki now, hasn't it?
1: Yeah.
0: The Top Shop Awards, that goes back a long time.
1: That's right. And we've got, we're really lucky the TSB Bank has come back on board this year and is our principal sponsor of the award. So. Yeah.
0: Fantastic. So, well, let's hope they keep their involvement in the town.
1: I'm sure they will. We're not even going to start down that conversation.
0: No,
1: but
0: right.
1: Big changes ahead. And look, I think that from what we're looking at already after the consultation, I'm looking at it in a positive way.
0: I think most people will be.
1: They still want to keep all of those ties very much, you know.
0: Yep, no, locally. That's right. Yeah. Well, aim into that.
1: Yeah.
0: No, very good. All right, so big things coming up. And as you say, it's a good time of year to look at the positives. And there's a lot of them going on around the community right now, including the Top Shop, and as you say, the Helen Moana sculpture being moved, but not going far away at all.
1: No, it's all good. There's one other thing, even though we've got that big event next week, you know, we have our regular monthly events, our next Network of Trades event, that's always held on the second Tuesday of the month, so that's coming up next Tuesday night. So Vertical Horizons out at Bell Block, they're hosting, and so they're a health and safety training organisation. So they're going to be talking about how they can support the local contractors.
0: Cool, and
1: tradies.
0: Do you still do the business meetups on Tuesdays?
1: Yeah, so Business Connections, that's the first Tuesday.
0: Yep.
1: And this is very much similar, but it's very much trades focused.
0: Okay.
1: It's another networking event for the tradies.
0: Got you, and of course you can find out about any of those things on the Chamber website.
1: Absolutely.
0: Right? Fantastic. Right. Thanks so much for coming by this morning, Michelle. Great to catch up.
1: Thanks, Jeff.
0: All right. We're back in the music with Buddy out of the USA. Now, this one's called Trouble on Central. Before we go to Tali from right here in Taranaki with Amongst Kings and Queens. Mm-hmm.

we go. And Sitali teams up with Stamina there for Amongst Kings and Queens. You're with the Primo Breakfast Show as we head on up to 9 o'clock Mad Media time on our Thursday morning. And that means it's time for our 90s track at 9. This one's from Jalissa and a track that was on the Rebirth of Cool 5 album released, I don't know, about 94 or 95. And this one's called Friendly Pressure. We'll be looking to catch up with the crew from Old Brew, Amazing Garb and McEwen at about 10 past 9 and find out about Know Your Rights in the Workplace. Otherwise, it's the music coming your way.

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2: Cam Hart here from Gavik William, the Lawyers. We've been working alongside Taranaki families, communities and businesses for generations. 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

Yes, well, it seems like the good crew at Old Brew and Mason Garvin McKernan are a little bit tied up at the moment, so we may chat to them a little bit later on in the show this morning, but right now we'll go back to the music. And it's one from King Edits. This one's called Damn Girl.

0: They're just so alien. The aliens are so alien. You look at them, and they're alien.
1: Good thing I didn't take you to the deep south.

0: me released a few years back. He's since gone on to become a superstar. House of DJ music with a bit of an African flavour. Before that, we heard from Volta Bureau with Alley Cat, and opened up the little bracket with King's Edits and Damn Girl. And yeah, that brings us up to about 25 past nine. That is Mad Media time. Oh, then we'll take another quick look at the weather.
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0: Precipitation is in the mix. Umbrellas and or rain jackets are necessary over the next two or three days. Weather quite mild though, with highs of 16 at the moment and overnight lows of about 9 or 10. So, you know, not full winter, but those golden days of May, well, we had a bit of a flashback to them yesterday, and we'll get it again later in the weekend. From Sunday we get some sunny days again, but at the moment, just be prepared for wet weather over the next few. All right, music coming your way from New Zealand artist Esther, who's been in Africa of late. She has roots in that country. We've got a track from her called Pro Bono Techno Zone, and also Justice with Fire. But first up, we'll hear the DJ's theme song, and this is by an artist called Tom Fills, and the track is called Is It Loud Enough?

0: And has been performing all over the world in recent years. She got her first big break at WOMAD in Taranaki quite a few years back now, but she'd still be like late 20s, 30s, I guess. And yeah, it's great to see her get a slot on the Gable stage at WOMAD way back when and go on to a great career in music. We opened up that little bracket with Tom Fils and Is It Loud Enough? But we interrupt this musical break for an important message.
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0: Yes, on Thursdays and Fridays, and I think Alan also does the Gig Guide on the Drive show during the later part of the week as well. And there's a bit to talk about at the moment with the Taranaki Winter Festival of the Arts shaping up for a couple of weeks' time from mid-June. Many great artists will be coming through to town. One of them is Shane Carter, who's doing Hymn of Dimmer, of course, fame, and many other musical outings. But he's doing an evening with Shane Carter, Life in One Chord, at the TSB Showplace on Saturday, the 20th of June. And I'd say that'll be a great night of entertainment. Also amongst the Taranaki Festival of the Arts offering music-wise is the 27 Club, with live Kiwi and Australian performances from established artists, like the lead vocalist from Devilskin and a couple of Australians, who will be performing the works of people like Amy Winehouse, Janis Joplin, Kurt Cobain, and others that checked out at the age of 27, sadly enough. And although it sounds a bit morbid, apparently it's a rockin' good show, so you may want to get along to that one. Otherwise, we have Solarosa tomorrow night here playing at Asgard, and I think that's a better venue for them to play in than the Mayfair Backroom, which is where they were last time. I think easier to get good sound and a bit of intimacy. Sunday afternoon sees the Taranaki Jazz Club presenting the Frank Talbot Quartet, and so for jazz fans, that's a bit of a must-see. It all starts at about 3 o'clock, I think, on the Friday, oh, sorry, the Sunday afternoon. So, but you do check the Taranaki Festival of the Arts program, which I'm sure is available online about now, and pick the shows that you'd like to go to. There are some doozies in amongst it all. All right, music coming your way right now from, as mentioned, Justice, but I think we'll hear from a French act called Luca Schetti. So we'll hear from him first before we go, and his track is called TV Vido. Then we go to Fire from Justice as we hit 25 to 10. Gee, that morning went fast. Must have been the tunes. And that is, of course, Mad Media Time on the Primo Breakfast Show.

Yeah, it shouldn't really work, but for me it does. Mixing a ballady thing with a bit of trappy drum and bass, some fat beats in there, but the latest release from Disclosure and showing off their production techniques there with The Sun Comes Up Tremendous. In that bracket we heard from Louis Skitty out of France with TV Vido, and also Justice, who are also French, surprisingly enough, with their track Fire. And that brings us up to 9:45. That is Mad Media time. You're on the Primo Breakfast Show, like you have been since 7 a.m. if you've got it locked and loaded on 100.4 The Most FM, which of course you should. 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All right, it's just about time for me to check out this morning. I'm going to leave you with the Phoenix Foundation and a classic from them from back in the day called Blue Summer. And then we've got Scooter Island, which is also a sort of cruisier track. Coming up in the top of the hour, we've got, before the top of the hour, we have Ocean Alley out of Australia and Taranaki's own Twin Tiger. But right now, this is the Phoenix Foundation. Be sure to tune in the same time, same bat channel tomorrow for the Primo Breakfast Show.

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